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1: 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I'd still wallow in the mud to see these guys on stage, though. 21 Pilots.

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5: A flood watch in effect till Friday morning. 91 right now in Castroville.
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Those hottest music, Tony Cortez, so Usher and Chris Brown lighting up the Alamo Dome stage on Monday. 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
1: 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Is she holding strong again tonight, or do we have a new number one to show you? 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

0: Bieber, Daisies, the fourth biggest song of the top five hit list tonight, hits 105.3. Tony Cortez counted them down, and Ariana Grande keeps things moving with Hate That I Made You Love Me.
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Tickets a pair again tomorrow afternoon here with Abby Jensen at 12:05.

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number one song in the country right now, Miley, Bass Persuades, and the video is worth a watch, too. Just her dancing in the middle of the street. Can't beat that. 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

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An extra $1,000. That'll cover your set of windshield wipers for the car with these rains coming through this weekend. But plenty more to spend as you wish. It's the return of the cash code again tomorrow morning here at 7. 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
2: Celebrity dad thought he was doing something really cool with his teenage daughter, and then the internet got a hold of it. So I'll get to that in just a second. But we've got the wonderful Miss Dolly Parton reaching out from the beyond to welcome fans to her new Coat of Many Colors Museum. They released a pre-recorded video yesterday where Dolly says what we can expect.
3: This museum will be the largest exhibit of my life and career. So come on, be a part of the journey.
4: That's kind of odd because you have to think that that was recorded to be played at her museum because people are going there because she's dead.
5: The museum was never going to open until she died, no matter what?
4: Yes, I don't think so.
2: Oh, I don't know what the plans for the museum were. I don't know if they were trying to open that while she was alive and do it with the hotel and have a big thing, or if this came about after she had passed.
5: Just for the future, do this stuff while the person is alive. Like, if you guys want to celebrate me, let's get the party started here. I know you want to celebrate me, desperately.
4: Do you want hot dogs or hamburgers?
5: All of that.
2: Part of the party, too. I don't want to be gone.
4: No mayo or mustard, though.
5: I celebrate the two of you every day.
2: Oh, right. Now, did you grow up going to concerts with your parents?
5: The first one I went to was the Beach Boys at 11 years old with my dad, and I remember it's a great memory.
2: Yeah, so I grew up going to concerts specifically with my dad, and it was a huge bonding thing for us. Mario Lopez is a similar dad. He thought he was doing something really special with his 16-year-old daughter, Gia, and then the internet had something to say about it.
6: Dad-daughter date night. This time it's Ursher and Breezy.
7: Auntie Breezy!
6: Hey, we're ready.
2: So the internet's mad that Mario Lopez took his 16-year-old daughter to go see Chris Brown and Usher in concert. It's so stupid.
5: Question, though, what's the most inappropriate show your dad took you to?
2: Well, out of all of the concerts that I went to with my dad, and we went to a lot, there was only one that he said, get your stuff, we're out of here.
5: Britney Spears.
2: No.
4: Guns N' Roses.
2: No.
4: Oh.
2: Vanilla Ice.
4: What?
5: Oh, really?
2: Yep, it was Vanilla Ice. It was just the dancers got raunchy and his music got raunchy. That was the only show that he said, we got to go.
5: You just called Vanilla Ice music, and I'm sure he really appreciated it. <that. laughs>
1: Oh, my. Nobody does confessions better than Usher. But now,
8: oh my God,
1: it's your turn. Yeah.

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0: I pretended to be on the phone so I wouldn't have to talk to someone.
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3: 80 and cloudy for your morning, slightly cooling off in the afternoon with a high of 78.
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15: Well, we do have a rollover accident right now. Loop 1604 eastbound approaching Highway 281. About a 15-minute delay right now. Stop and go traffic now back from Blanco Road. We have a stall block in the right lane. This is going to be on 410 Frontage Road, northbound of Texas 151. That's San Antonio traffic. I'm Alan Craig.

0: 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Good morning, Tad Drex and Kara Show. So, Julie, is this right? You need to ask forgiveness over a coupon book?
1: Yes. They are only $50 and have a ton of incredible deals on restaurants, car washes. My twins are selling them for their football team's booster club.
0: It sounds like the way you're talking, Julie, it sounds like you're trying to sell these to us. And let me just start by saying we're not buying.
1: I am constantly trying to sell everything for them. Popcorn, wrapping paper. It never ends.
0: I feel you.
2: And you got to ask friends for money and sell this crap.
1: Ugh. Yeah, and that's awful, and I feel bad, but I don't want to pay for everything.
0: Right, so if you don't sell the coupon books, then you're buying the coupon books. That's how it works, right?
1: Yeah, so everything kind of falls back on me, and money is a little tight right now, so it's not always the most fun thing to do, but...
0: Where does the forgiveness come in? Because we're here to help you ask forgiveness

0: right?
1: I feel like the math is a little off here, Julie. $100,
2: Drex is,
1: yeah.
2: Drex is our in-house mathematician and statistician. You say 100.
1: I thought they were 50, yeah.
2: Yeah.
3: Well, two twins, so one per each. Oh,
2: does your friend Rebecca get double the savings? You call her, you ask her to buy two?
3: Well, I mean, yeah, they have like a $500 value.
2: If you use all the coupons.
1: Yeah.
3: I don't know. I guess my sales pitch wasn't very good. She got a little snippy and hung up, so.
2: Why don't you hang on? Because we got to get Rebecca on the line and see if we can get you forgiveness. That sound good?
3: Yes. Thank you, guys.
2: It's forgive and forget.
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7: 80 and cloudy for your morning, slightly cooling off in the afternoon with a high of 78.
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18: Traffic.
19: Well, we do have a rollover accident right now. Loop 1604 eastbound approaching Highway 281.

0: About a 15-minute delay right now. Stop and go traffic now back from Blanco Road. We have a stall block in the right lane. This is going to be on 410 Frontage Road, northbound of Texas 151. That's San Antonio traffic. I'm Alan Craig.
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0: It's a Tad, Drex, and Kara show on Hits 105.3. You shouldn't lose a friend over $100. That's why we've got to help Julie ask forgiveness of her friend Rebecca. I guess Rebecca got snippy and hung up on Julie when she asked her to buy a couple of coupon books to support her kid's football team. Julie, sit tight. We're going to talk to Rebecca here for a second.
1: Hello?
0: Hi, is this Rebecca?
1: Yes, it is.
0: Hi, this is Tad, Drex, and Kara. And we're calling. We were wondering if you might be interested in purchasing a coupon book.
2: Oh, no.
1: Oh, my gosh. No, the answer is no, I don't.
2: Rebecca, what's wrong with coupon books? Do you hate money?
1: First of all, these are just a total waste of money. They tell you they have some crazy value. That's crap. Most of the coupons you're not going to use, they're a waste.
0: Okay.
1: But my real issue is with the parents who sell them, because, like, they're selling them for their kids. Mm-hmm. But the whole reason they do these fundraisers with kids is to teach the kids how to talk to people and learn the value of working for money.
0: So it's so a, then you you're get turned off. Calling. Right. And so is that why when your friend Julie called you, she asked you to buy one, you said no, you got kind of snippy with her?
1: She didn't ask me to buy one. She wanted me to buy two. If I'm going to spend $100 on a waste of money that I'm never going to use, at least I want the kids to ask. Oh, so I'm supposed to send my kids door to door. Hi, Julie.
0: Rebecca, Julie is on the phone because she wanted to get our help to ask your forgiveness for this whole coupon thing. And now we've learned why it all happened.
3: Rebecca, I'm sorry, but you know I don't have $1,000 just to hand over to the Booster Club. I don't understand what I'm supposed to do.
2: $1,000? Now it was 50, then it was
0: $100, now it's a grand?
3: Yeah, so each kid on the team has to sell 10 of them. So because I have twins, so the book is 100, that's $1,000, you know?
0: So...
1: But see, Julie, you're the one letting them play football. Like, that's your choice, and that's your family thing. So then why do I have to be expected to buy something and fork out cash? I have bought so much over the last few years.
2: Rebecca, is there any way you'd be interested in buying a coupon?
0: Now there's four of us asking you.
1: What I need is the boys to ask me. Have the boys call me and ask me.
0: Julie, will you have your kids call Rebecca this afternoon and ask her? And then Rebecca, you'll buy the coupon books and then all is forgiven and forgotten here?
1: Well, it depends on how good their sales pitch is.
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0: Hits 105.3 with Tad, Drex, and Kara. Looks like we're going to get several inches of rain this week.
1: Yeah, do you guys need anything from HEB? I'm going to go stock up. This is going to be nuts.
0: My wife actually bought these $200 survival packets that are made of powdered stuff.
2: So you need some distilled water to mix that stuff up with?
0: I need to finally use all of this stuff.
1: This is going to be a long 9 hours. Let's strap in.
0: Oh, 9 years. I've got enough food.
3: Nobody does confessions better than Usher. But now,
4: oh my God,
3: it's your turn. Hey!

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0: I pretended to be on the phone so I wouldn't have to talk to someone.
1: We have questions, you have confessions.
0: I told my fiancé my body count was 4, but...
1: Usher has tickets. Yeah! 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
2: 80 and cloudy for your morning, slightly cooling off in the afternoon with a high of 78.
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16: Still working that one accident, an overturned accident. This is going to be Loop 1604 eastbound approaching Highway 281. A 21-minute delay in the area. Stop-and-go traffic now back from Bitters. We have an accident blocking the right shoulder, 281 southbound at Josephine. That's San Antonio traffic. I'm Alan Craig.
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0: Let's play. Are you smarter than Kara?
2: Oh, our contestant's name is it Kara or Kara?
3: It's Kara.
4: With a K?
3: It is with a K.
4: Yes, girl.
2: Can you kick the other Kara out of the studio for us?
3: Don't let the doorknob hit you where the good Lord split you.
4: I'm out of here, Kara. Good luck.
2: Kara's going to stand outside. We're going to ask you 5 trivia questions and bring her back in, ask her the same questions. If you can answer more right than Kara, she'll have to pay you $100 of her own money. Are you ready?
3: I think so.
2: Question number 1. OpenAI has canceled their latest update, her ChatGPT, after it showed deceptive behavior.
5: Oh, it's happening.
2: That's terrifying. What does AI stand for?
3: Artificial intelligence.
2: Number 2, P. Diddy is reportedly paying other inmates to cook his meals and clean his cell. Was P. Diddy an East Coast or West Coast rapper?
3: East Coast.
2: Number 3, Dolly Parton's estate released her new coffee brand, Cup of Ambition, yesterday. Cup of Ambition is a line from what Dolly song?
3: 9 to 5.
2: Number 4, Pete Davidson said he's sick of people commenting on his ex-girlfriend Ariana Grande's appearance. Pete got his start as a cast member of what show?
3: Degrassi?
2: And number 5, Zach Galifianakis turns 57 today. How many vowels are in his last name?
3: Four.
2: All right, let's bring Kara back in.
5: It's a lot more than that. But we'll see what happens.
2: Kara making her way back in, ready for the same questions.
4: I'm ready.
2: Number 1, what does AI stand for?
4: Artificial intelligence.
5: That's what Kara said. It's 1-1.
2: Number 2, is P. Diddy East Coast or West Coast?
4: P. Diddy is East Coast.
5: Good guess there, Kara on the phone. It's 2-2.
2: Number 3, Cup of Ambition is a line from what Dolly Parton song?
4: 9 to 5.
5: 3-3.
2: Number 4, what show did Pete Davidson get his start on?
4: Saturday Night Live.
5: Kara on the phone said Degrassi. All right, 4-3.
2: Number 5, how many vowels are in Zach Galifianakis' last name?
4: 4.
5: All right, so that's what Kara on the phone said. It's actually 6.
2: Six.
4: Oh, man.
5: Yeah, there's like 3 A's, 2 A's. Yeah, it's a lot. All right, final score this morning is 4-3. Kara on the phone. Are you smarter than Kara in the studio?
3: I am not.
4: Sorry, Kara.
3: That's okay. It was a great time.
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2: How far would you go for revenge after your husband cheats? Because one woman just took things way past an angry text. I'll get to that in just a second. But the Nepo baby conversation is still a big thing. Mm-hmm. Do these kids of famous parents deserve to have careers of their own, or are they getting careers of their own because of their famous parents?
3: Well, Dakota Johnson, she's everywhere now.
2: Yep.
3: Don Johnson and Melanie Griffith.
2: Mm-hmm.
3: But she's phenomenal. She's a great actress,
2: right.
3: Great personality. Yeah.
2: Right. Some people have it, and some people kind of follow in their parents' footsteps because it's the easy way mm-hmm. out, I think. We'll see what we've got with Kingston Rosdale. Gavin Rosdale and Gwen Stefani's firstborn is ready to launch his first music career, and he's got a single coming out called The Right Side of the Moon.
4: How old is he?
2: He is 20.
4: Mm-hmm. 20? All right. We're going to listen to this?
2: Yeah.
4: A clip?

0: Sounds like Gavin.
1: It does,
2: happy,
1: right?
2: Fun, yeah.
1: I think that's what he was going for. He said he wanted to try and capture the nostalgia of the 80s and 90s, but still with a modern feel. So, I don't know. We'll see.
3: All
1: He's
3: right.
1: young.
0: Yeah.
1: I think he could definitely do it.
0: It's not like he needs it.
1: Exactly. Now, when you discover your partner is cheating, there's all kinds of things that go through your mind. Most people want to get some kind of revenge. Tracy Hughes just kicked revenge up a notch and sued the other woman her husband was cheating on her with.
0: Whoa. So didn't know you could do that.
1: Yeah, I didn't know you could do that either, but apparently there's some things. I don't know if this is just particular to the state that they're in, which is North Carolina, if each state has their own kind of rules about this, but her husband, Clayton, was hooking up with a female NASCAR driver named Jennifer that he worked with. They lied about taking trips together, hid their relationship, or so they thought. Then Tracy found out, divorced her husband, took Jennifer to court for being responsible for the demise of the marriage, and was awarded $850,000.
0: Carrie, you told us this story off the air, and I was confused because you were talking about all these players, and sexist Tad was like, oh, I didn't realize the NASCAR driver was a lady.
2: And so, like, then I think about my wife being a NASCAR driver, and just someone would have to go through, clean up all of the Starbucks wrappers in the back, my daughter's backpacks in the back of the race car. There's Mahjong tiles everywhere.
0: Imagine what your garage door would look like if she hit it at 100 miles an hour.
4: Nobody does confessions better than Usher. 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
1: And if you're brave enough, you'll get in to see Usher and Chris Brown at the Alamo Dome, Monday, October 5th.
0: I pretended to be on the phone so I wouldn't have to talk to someone.
1: We have questions. You have confessions.
0: I told my fiancé my body count was 4, but...
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3: 80 and cloudy for your morning, slightly cooling off in the afternoon with a high of 78.
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2: Traffic.
17: Still working out one accident. It's an overturned vehicle. Roadway reduced to one lane. Stop and go traffic now back from Bitters. This is going to be loop 1604 eastbound approaching Highway 281. A 32-minute delay in the area, so plan accordingly. At San Antonio Traffic, I'm Alan Craig.
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late eventually. So if our time is running out, day after day, we'll make the mundane a masterpiece. 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

0: Hits 105.3. It's Tad, Drex, and Kara. Hey, Karen.
1: Hey, guys. I need to hit the panic button.
0: What's up?
1: My 16-year-old son comes home yesterday with this big grin on his face. And he tells me, Mom, my buddy's mom gave me a massage.
2: What?
3: A massage?
1: She's taking massage therapy classes now and needs people to practice on.
0: And how old is your son?
1: He's 16. And I'm like, no heads up, no permission, just hands all over my kid.
0: Did he happen to mention whether or not he was, like, clothed for it? Did he have his shirt off? These are details that are very important.
3: Mm-hmm.
1: I do not know. From what he said, he was like a neck and shoulder massage. But this is not the first time I've raised an eyebrow at her.
3: Mm-hmm.
1: 3 years ago, when my son, he was 13 then, this woman, she hired him and her boy to do yard work. And of course, it was blazing hot. And she told them they could take their shirts off. Then she sat in the shade in a lawn chair with a pitcher of lemonade. I'm doing quote marks, lemonade.
2: Yeah, yeah.
0: Mm-hmm.
1: I'm pretty sure it was only half lemonade, if you know what I mean.
2: Yeah, but Karen, so you let that already happened, and then you let your kid keep going back over there. I mean,
1: that's his best friend. They're, you know, 13 to 16. Nothing happened in between then, except for now.
0: Are you wondering whether or not you should forbid your kid from being friends with his really good friend, or whether or not to talk to the mom to let her know you didn't appreciate it, do nothing, and understand that she needed somebody to practice on?
1: This woman, her husband left her 4 years ago. I realize she's finally trying to get her life back on track. I just think it's weird. My husband says it's not a big deal. He says, I'm making it a big deal. He wants me to back off. That's why I called you guys, because he's no help. I think this is creepy.
0: Did you see your husband high-fiving the 16-year-old? Okay, let's turn this over to you now. Listening to this, if this was your situation, your 16-year-old son came over having gotten a massage from his buddy's mom.
2: Well, listen, that's your buddy's mom. Like, that's how you kind of dip the toe in the water, right?
3: No.
2: Nothing's going to happen, but I'm going to say, like,
3: no.
0: Nicholas?
4: Well, I'm going to say no because of one thing. That's such a double standard because that was a 16-year-old girl. And her best friend's father was doing that. But it would be on the front page of every news station.
3: You're absolutely right.
2: I wouldn't be cool with that.
3: But you're cool with the 16-year-old boy.
0: But it's different.
2: Yeah, it is.
0: It's I always say, like, I'm telling you, like, remember Mary Kay Letourneau? If it was my kid, I wouldn't be happy about it. But if I was the kid.
3: No, no, no, no, no.
2: What did Karen's husband say?
0: He said, don't worry about it. It's not a big deal.
2: So there you go.
5: You know, if you get sweaty and want to take your shirt off, that'd be just fine.
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0: Beluga Heights.
1: Hits 105.3. Appreciate you waking up with Tad, Drex, and Kara. Is Karen making a big deal out of nothing?
2: Yeah, she said that her 16-year-old son came home, a grin a mile wide, saying, "Ah, my buddy's mom just gave me a massage. She's training to be a massage therapist, and boy, am I relaxed now."
1: 16-year-old boy. Dad says it's fine, but mom says, "Should I contact this woman and tell her I think it was inappropriate, or should I contact the authorities, or... is my husband right? Is it no big deal?"
2: Well, yeah, the husband said, "Leave it alone. It's not a big deal." I don't understand why you don't listen to him.
1: Let's check an open mic. You can leave a message on our app.
3: The best friend's mom is a creep. You need to talk to her directly about this. That way she knows that you're paying attention and you have open communication with your son.
1: Very nice. Yes. Heather.
4: This is how grooming starts, right? You start with something really small that seems innocuous. Okay. Yeah. Yes, exactly.
1: They're not starting with something small. But so the start was to take your shirts off while you mow the lawn and I drink lemonade, mommy special juice. What 16-year-old needs a massage?
5: Exactly.
1: What kind of stress is in that? Rihanna, you say there's nothing wrong with this.
6: I do not think there's anything wrong with it. I was a massage therapist. You have to have so many hours. You have to have so many live bodies that you have to work on in order to even get your license. You have to. I was begging people, like, "Please, let me give you a massage because I need my hours."
5: Well, that's all well and good, but be massaging people who are of age and at least who are able to give honest feedback. A 16-year-old isn't of age, and his mother
1: didn't. Liked it.
5: It doesn't matter if he liked it or not. He's still underage, and a parent should be able to make that decision if that's okay.
1: Can we please revisit for a moment? And I'm so excited because I usually don't remember these things. Mm-hmm. But remember we were talking about pole dancing classes, mm-hmm. and it was, didn't you say that was exercise?
5: It is exercise. Oh, yeah. Pole dancing classes and being physically touched by another person is two totally different things.
1: But
5: nobody's being touched at a pole dancing class.
1: Well, actually, this woman is a professional, and she's training
5: she's
1: to be a
5: professional
1: masseuse,
5: yet.
1: And she needs people. I was with you, Kara, until Rihanna just said, "You're looking for bodies."
5: No, get bodies that are of age. It doesn't have to be a 16-year-old boy.
2: Well, but look at the frame of a 16-year-old boy. Maybe he's a little bit smaller, and that would be what like a full-grown woman would be. So she needs all different shapes and body styles.
5: Find a full-grown woman to talk to give a free massage to. Don't let it be a 16-year-old boy.
1: Good morning, Melanie.
7: She needs to practice. She's new. She's trying to train, whatever. I've got a whole office full of people that she can come and practice on.
5: Right?
7: She don't want to charge? Okay, fine. She wants practice? No problem. Come to my office.
1: Jim is on hold with a very stealth way she can get all the information she's looking for. We'll talk to him next on the Tad, Drex, and Kara Show.
8: Here we go. The best start to the day. Tad, Drex, and Kara.
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0: Hits 105.3. Good morning. It's Tad, Drex, and Kara. Mom called, concerned because her 16-year-old boy reported back to her that he had gotten a massage from one of his buddy's moms.
1: Yeah, but she's becoming a massage therapist, so it's like he's a client.
0: Jim, good morning.
2: Hi.
0: Oh, Jen. I saw Jim. I've ordered new glasses. Don't worry about it. Everything's going to be
1: fine. Sounds like you're worried about it.
3: Between your hearing and your vision, dude, I'm starting to worry about
0: you. Between my what and my vision?
3: Exactly.
1: It's a pigeon.
0: Jen, what do you say?
2: If she truly wants to know whether it was all innocent or not, why doesn't she volunteer herself for a massage? If the friend's mom is truly just looking for bodies, then you know it's nothing.
0: And maybe that will be a great time for the ladies to have a chat. And it's all innocent going in. And it's like, so you gave my son a massage? How did that go?
2: Yeah. And that way she knows if there was anything inappropriate going on. If the mom reacts weird, then you know there's a problem.
3: Well, this woman should have started with Karen in the first place and then asked if it was okay to also massage her son.
1: Yeah, that's a weird ask, though.
3: But it's still the parent is being clued in on what's going on with their kid.
0: Karen needs to know this woman.
3: 100%.
0: Whether or not she's pretending to be her friend, or maybe they become real friends.
1: Or stay out of it. Leave it alone.
3: You can't leave it alone because there's a history of weird things happening. Like, my kid's not going back over there. You can still be friends. That's cool. But you're going to be hanging out at my house from now on.
0: Kara, you can show them about your little athletic pole dancing. And then I can show them my tasteful nudes.
3: I'm not letting teenagers see anything about athletic pole dancing.
1: That is, though, but that is something interesting to talk about. Remember growing up, weird things. Whenever you go to a friend's house, like, you're always like, whoa, you guys are not like my family. Like, you go to a buddy's house and you're like, wait, you drink soda with it? Your family drinks
0: soda.
1: So why is your dad watching TV with a shirt on? Oh, he does it all the time. Doesn't your dad, like, just sit in a shirt?
0: Especially, like, I grew up in a rural town in Vermont where I didn't even go over to their houses because we were afraid of what we might see. The goats don't have anybody to talk to.
1: Yeah, right.
3: Oh my gosh.
0: Jen, thank you. I'm sorry that took a twisted turn.
1: Yep.
2: Hey, that's okay. It's still entertaining.
0: Love you. Have a great day.
2: You too.
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0: Hits 105.3 with Tad, Drex, and Kara. Looks like we're going to get several inches of rain this week, so be careful on the roads.
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9: 80 and cloudy for your morning, slightly cooling off in the afternoon with a high of 78.
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5: Traffic.
18: We have a small block on the left shoulder, I-35 northbound at Ben Zingelman Road, right there, causing no delay. Also, a wreck did clear out, 1604 eastbound approaching Highway 281, only a two-minute delay in the area, which is good news. That's San Antonio traffic. I'm Alan Craig.
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0: It's 105.3 with Tad, Drex, and Kara. Hey, good morning, Sarah.
1: Morning. How are y'all?
0: We are well. You are coming on the show this morning for forgiveness from your husband.
1: Yeah. We've been married for 10 years, and I said something that came off as really insensitive and rude and hurtful, and I didn't mean for that to happen, but he's been clearly hurt by it.
2: What did you say?
1: I kind of let him in on a little secret that I don't really care for his teeth. They're just really crooked and they have a gap in the middle of them. And
0: is that something new or did that exist before you got married?
1: No, I mean, it's existed forever, but I've just been like, well, whatever. He's amazing and who cares?
0: I mean, that's a big thing to overlook. And I know a lot of women get into relationships where they're like, oh, it's got crooked teeth, but I can change that.
2: We can get veneers, right?
1: Right, you know, but it's just been so expensive. But I have a friend who works with Corey at the same company, and she just told me that they just got a great new benefits package that includes free cosmetic dental work.
3: Free cosmetic dental work?
1: Yes, it's insane.
0: Wait, Corey's job offers this?
1: Yes.
3: Yes, whoa. Yes.
2: That's awesome.
3: So, I mean, was the thought that, all right, I'm going to tell him I don't like his teeth. He can get them fixed for free and everybody wins?
1: I just thought he could take advantage of it.
0: How did that conversation go?
1: Obviously, he wasn't comfortable with it because when I brought it up, he got super defensive and tried to play it off like I wasn't serious about it, but he wasn't buying it. And ever since it happened, he hasn't been smiling as much. And he's been eating in separate rooms, and just been really crappy.
0: You feel like you're living with the elephant man now, right? Doesn't want to come out during the day, doesn't ever smile. How terrible.
1: I know. I just feel awful, and I just tried to talk to him about it, and he just is kind of pushing me away.
0: Let's put you on hold. We're going to try to get your husband, Corey, on the phone. We'll ask for his forgiveness, and hopefully we can bring that smile back.
1: The most important thing is that I just want him to be himself again.
0: We will talk to him next on the Tad, Drex, and Kara Show.
4: Oh my. Nobody does confessions better than Usher. But now,
5: oh my God,
4: it's your turn. Hey!

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1: And if you're brave enough, you'll get in to see Usher and Chris Brown at the Alamo Dome, Monday, October 5th.
0: I pretended to be on the phone so I wouldn't have to talk to someone.
1: We have questions. You have confessions.
0: I told my fiancé my body count was 4, but...
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3: 80 and cloudy for your morning, slightly cooling off in the afternoon with a high of 78.
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17: Traffic.
18: Good morning. We do have a stall block in the right lane, 35. It's on the upper level, southbound right after I-10. Well, we have an accident to report, too. The off-ramp is blocked. This is going to be Loop 1604 westbound right there at Stone Oak Parkway due to the crash on the frontage road. At San Antonio Traffic, I'm Alan Craig.
19: Hits

0: Tad, Drex, and Kara. It's Hits 105.3. Just talked to Sarah, who's been married to her husband, Corey, for 10 years. And though Corey's never had a beautiful smile, Sarah found out that he's got this new benefit at work that allows cosmetic dentistry.
1: For free.
0: For free.
2: Awesome.
0: So she suggested, like, hey, honey, why don't you have those teeth taken care of? And ever since then, he's very offended, very upset, won't smile. Oh. He's been eating in separate rooms. So obviously, you can understand why Sarah needs his forgiveness, and we're going to help her do that right now. Sarah, when Corey picks up, he's not going to know you're on the line, okay?
3: Got it. Thank you.
4: Hello?
0: Is this Corey?
4: Yeah. Hi, who's this?
0: Hey, good morning. This is Tad, Drex, and Kara calling. How are you?
4: Okay. What's up?
0: We're calling because we understand your wife kind of caught you off guard with a comment recently. Do you feel comfortable talking about that?
4: She made a comment about my teeth and how I should get them fixed.
2: Was this the first time she's ever said anything to you about your teeth?
4: It was. It caught me off guard, but, you know, it's not like I'm doing anything about it. Dental work is just crazy expensive.
0: Right, but didn't you have benefits through your work?
4: My company does have a killer dental option, but I just no longer qualify for it.
0: Okay.
1: You no longer qualify for the dental benefits?
4: No.
0: All right, well, gotta let you know, you're on a feature on our show called Forgive and Forget. Your wife, Sarah, is on the line with us because she was feeling terrible and she wanted your forgiveness about the teeth comment.
4: Oh, wow.
3: Hey, babe. Listen, I'm really sorry. I didn't mean to make you self-conscious. I love you no matter what, okay?
4: It was just the way you brought it up initially. It didn't make me feel that way.
0: Yeah.
3: What was the thing that you said about not qualifying for benefits?
4: I'm sorry?
1: Corey, you just said that your company has a killer dental plan, but you don't qualify. You literally said that like 30 seconds ago.
4: That's not what I said. I didn't say anything about benefits. I think I might have like misspoke or something.
0: Oh, no.
3: Why don't you qualify for benefits?
4: Well, listen, it's a little bit complicated.
0: Ha! We got all the time in the world.
3: Can you please uncomplicate it for me?
4: I don't qualify for benefits any longer because I quit.
3: You quit your job?
4: Well, hold on. It's not completely like that. I took a part-time role with a company.
0: With the same company, Corey?
4: Yeah.
2: Why would you do that?
4: They bribed us with this new benefits package. And they also gave us an option to go part-time at a reduced rate. And that's what I wanted. I like my freedom.
3: But we have bills and a mortgage, Corey.
4: Sure, you can't complain about this.
3: What are you talking about?
4: Well, you said that my teeth are jacked up, so why even go out?
0: Well, it's Corey, there was a solution, and that was staying full time and getting your teeth taken care of instead of shutting yourself in and eating in the dark room by yourself.
4: I mean, have you tried that?
0: Cosmetic dental surgery?
1: Or eating by yourself?
4: Being home in a relaxed state of silence.
0: Yeah, but isn't your wife at home?
4: That's the only problem.
0: Oh. All right.
3: Oh, my God.
0: I'm not sure who needs forgiveness at this point, but Sarah was calling because she was feeling terrible about the comments that she made. Can you forgive her for those?
4: I forgave you the moment you said it. We'll figure this out. We'll get through this. We always do.
3: Okay, I hope we don't lose our house.
4: Ain't gonna happen. Not on my watch.
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2: 80 and cloudy for your morning, slightly cooling off in the afternoon with a high of 78.
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4: 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I'm Jim Adams. I'll fight tooth and nail for you.
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0: 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Loads of rain, several inches later this week.
1: The good news is when it passes, it's going to cool down a little bit.
2: So we could actually be in the 80s?
0: Whoa. I was going to say. Ooh, cool down.
1: October in the 80s with a pumpkin spice latte. 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

0: brother. 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

0: 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Still going. Still no commercials.
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0: 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It's Tad, Drex, and Kara. OpenAI canceled their latest update of ChatGPT after it showed, quote, deceptive behavior. Yeah. Instead of my bad when you said you got something wrong, it said, what are you going to do about it? It's happening, Kara.
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0: It's a Tad, Rex, and Kara show on Hits 105.3. A new report says wedding costs vary dramatically from state to state. The most expensive state to get married is New Jersey, $57,000. Least expensive, of course, Alabama, because usually your cousin can just meet you at the courthouse.
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1: 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Kelly Kapowska, says she no longer gets residual checks from Saved by the Bell.
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I'm Abby Jess, and hope you are staying safe, stay weather aware as this rain moves through. We got rain for the next few days too, so it's going to be like this for a minute. Lots and lots of water. Keeping an eye on flooding across the area.

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And this town's lost its faith. Our colors will fade eventually. 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Oh my, my, oh my, my love. I take one look at you, you're taking me out.

I feel like we are in a good time for chick flicks right now because I loved the movie The Love Hypothesis on Amazon Prime Video. If it's you're looking for a good rainy day movie to watch at home, watch that one. Also, Verity officially out in theaters today. That's that Colleen Hoover thriller. It's Hits 105.3 San Antonio's hottest music.

hottest music. Chris Brown and Usher are coming to the Alamo Dome, and we have your tickets. Make sure you're listening when we get to the number one song of the top five hit list. I'll tell you how to win.

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0: It's 105.3. It's Abby. Hey, rain moving through San Antonio right now, so be careful driving around town. A lot of rain falling across the city. 105.3. It's Abby. Hey, rain moving through San Antonio right now, so be careful driving around town. A lot of rain falling across the city. Look for street flooding and remember, turn around, don't drown.
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It's 105.3 San Antonio's hottest music. I'm Abby Jessen. We have your tickets to see Usher and Chris Brown at the Alamo Dome, but you have to tell me a confession. Caller 10 right now, you get a shot. 844-470-1053.

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I'm Abby Jessen. 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

0: 105.3 San Antonio's hottest music. It's Abby, Jess, and I have Adam here with me. Adam, what is the latest with the storms in the area?
1: Yeah, so we just got a flash flood warning in effect for Bexar County until 7 o'clock tonight. Again, we had a flash flood watch issued through Friday, and now a flash flood warning in effect till 7 o'clock tonight. We're looking at, in the medical center, looking out the windows here in the studio, and it is rain all over San Antonio at this point. We've been watching it kind of develop over the last hour or two, and pockets here and there moving from the east side of town, like SeaWorld, over towards the west side of town. No, sorry, reverse that. The west side of town towards the east side of town. And it's going to continue off and on throughout the day, and they're saying it's probably going to develop again overnight. So right now, flash flood watch till 7 in San Antonio.
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0: San Antonio's hottest music. It's Abby, Jess, and I have Adam here with me. Adam, what is the latest with the storms in the area?
1: Yeah, it's turning out to be a pretty wet afternoon across San Antonio. We've got a flash flood warning now in effect till 7 o'clock. It's a time now where creeks and streams are going to start to rise. If you have low water crossings in your area, maybe in your neighborhood, avoid those. You don't want to drive through flooded out streets. Remember, turn around, don't drown. Additionally, if you've got barricades on roads where water tends to cross through, just don't go around those barricades. They come with a hefty fine if you get caught. Again, a flash flood warning till 7.
2: Oh my. Nobody does confessions better than Usher. But now,
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Hits 105.3 with Adam Michaels and a flash flood warning till 7 o'clock tonight. The rain is here in San Antonio. Over by SeaWorld, they've already seen around 3 inches of rain. Alamo Heights, not as much, about 1.5 inches in down south Bexar County. If it sits still, you could see up to 5 inches of rain per hour. But the storm is moving, so as schools start to let out, watch out for kids crossing the street, school buses, slow down, be careful.

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Two big things to think about right now. All the rain around town and winning $1,000 with a cash code coming up at 4 o'clock. 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One, you could buy an umbrella because turns out I don't have one.

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5: Rain across town and a flash flood warning till 7.
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San Antonio's hottest music, Hits 105.3 with Adam Michaels. How long have we all been complaining about how hot it is around town? Have you stepped outside this afternoon? This rain has dropped down temperatures to the 70s. We're in the 70s right now.

0: 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Did you ever learn a family secret that shook you to the core? Jenna Bush learned something I'm not sure any of us knew about. We'll get her story and yours tomorrow morning, 7:25 on Hits 105.3.
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1: It's 105.3 San Antonio's hottest music with Adam Michaels. Little thunder and lightning roll around town right now. The flash flood warning till 7 tonight. And usher tickets up for grabs right now. Esther, are you ready for it?
2: Okay.
1: All right, here we go. For usher tickets, if we called your ex right now, what's one thing they would warn your current partner about you?
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1: 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Don't even hold back. 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

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Feels like we're getting a bit of a break, at least in the Med Center right now. Still dark skies, and as schools start to let out across town, watch out for kids running across the street, buses unloading, loading. Slow down, be careful.

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18: Traffic. We have a flooding closure going on right now in the lower level of I-35 northbound between I-10 and going to the lower and upper level split of I-35. All traffic is going to have to be forced onto the upper level to get through the area. You're also going to see two left lanes blocked off on I-10 eastbound approach to Crossroads Boulevard with a 2-minute delay. Stop go traffic is back to UTSA Boulevard. That's San Antonio traffic. I'm William Shotwell.
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0: 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And you know what they always tell you to save money for a rainy day? Well, look outside. 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I got your shot to win $1,000 with the cash code at 4 o'clock.
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0: 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You getting rained on?
1: I am getting rain. I'm actually in the pickup line right now for my son.
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0: 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How's it for you?
1: Oh, we got about a half an inch in my house. 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

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Not on a car wash today. Maybe on an umbrella. 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
3: Traffic. Still got a shutdown right now on Highway 90 Frontage Road westbound between South Callahan and going to Penn Road for a lot of flooding in the area. Be on the lookout for a brake tap or two and stick to the main lanes. Highway 90 westbound approaching Couples has two left lanes blocked off from flooding, so use caution with a 15-minute delay and stop the traffic back from I-35. That's San Antonio traffic. I'm William Shotwell.
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0: 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Flash flood warning continues till 7. Kind of a bit of a break right now.
1: It's all good, though. We need the rain. We don't need the flooding, but we need the rain.
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13: Traffic. Looking right now on Highway 90 westbound approaching Couples, we do have high water blocking off two lanes, so use some caution, causing a 10 to 12 minute delay back to all the way to I-35. We also have a new accident being reported in the left lane of Loop 410 westbound approaching Roosevelt. It's a 25 minute inconvenience backed up from I-37. That's San Antonio traffic. I'm William Shotwell.
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5: Flash flood warning continues through 7. A bit of a break from the rain right now.
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1: Traffic.
2: Taking a look at I-10 westbound approaching Highway 46. We have an accident blocking our right lane, causing an hour inconvenience. Stop go traffic. We'll be back to follow the way to 610. You're also going to see some high water delays on I-10 westbound approaching I-37 and I-35. That's San Antonio traffic. I'm William Shotwell.
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11: 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Now her traffickers are in prison because Ken Paxton put them there. 40 years for the trafficker, 20 years for the woman who posted the ads online. 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
23: Traffic. We still have an accident right now causing some problems on I-10 westbound approaching Highway 46. It's a 20 to 25 minute delay with the right lane blocked off. Expect stop and go traffic to be backed all the way to exit 610. That's San Antonio traffic. I'm William Shotwell.
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Todd Drex and Kara are going to kick off your Friday morning with another shot to win $1,000 for the best weekend ever.

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5: Traffic.
6: Looking at I-10 eastbound, the connect ramp northbound I-37 does have a lot of water on it, currently flooding. It looks like it's going to be a break tap 2 to get through. An accident only allowing the left lane to get by on the front of Loop 410 northbound approaching 151 is going to back you up 5 minutes, back you all the way to Timber Creek Drive. That's San Antonio traffic. I'm William Shotwell.
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8: 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Hi, it's Donna Simpson, health and wellness expert. You probably know someone that is using Ozempic, the hottest diet craze in the country. Everyone knows about this prescription injection. Celebs use it to look their best. The problem is most of us can't afford Ozempic, and these injections can be so uncomfortable. 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